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2: I aquí tenim una altra d'aquestes propostes dels empordanesos, Banana Beach, Mustile Now. 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

0: abans de Catalunya. 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
2: And now for my next number, DJ S. I'd like to return to the

This is a sound of sea. This is a sound of sea. 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

la música dels Evil 65 sonant al teu programa Hot Dance 80. 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